Cherokee wasn't considered a jazz composition until it was recorded and then made famous by Charlie Parker way back in 1943. And the version we just heard was from a baritone saxophonist by the name of David Larson. This is from his album entitled The Sextet Sessions, out last November, and it featured soloist Cesar Haas on the guitar. That was Dave Glenn heard on the trumpet, along with Jake Svensson on the piano, Josh Skinner on the bass, and rounding out that rhythm section was Brendan McMurphy heard on the drums. Cherokee by David Larson. And we heard from a Swedish pianist by the name of Carl Baggi. He did a number entitled RH from his album entitled Visitor. And once again, starting off our last set, we heard from a French bassist by the name of Pierre Marcus performing African Brothers. If you or someone you know needs help with finding child care programs here in Illinois, you can find help at Illinois Cares for Kids. 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We know that when we work together, we move individuals, families, and communities forward. And since 1844, the Y has responded to society's most pressing needs by developing innovative community-based solutions and uniting people from all walks of life to participate in and work for positive social change. 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Up next on the program, here's a version of Herbie Hancock's Maiden Voyage and performed by Bobby Hutcherson.

WHPK Hyde Park, Chicago, reminding you, my name is Rick Lopez, sitting in with a pre-recorded program this evening, and we just heard a number from the Chicago guitarist, who is now 95 years old and still recording. This was an album released just last April on the Chicago Southport Records label entitled Everybody Say Yeah. He's joined by nephew Chico Freeman on this recording. And again, that was George Freeman on the guitar and the number called My Scenery. We also heard from saxophonist by the name of Marek Konarski with his interpretation of John Coltrane's Resolution from his CD entitled Konarski and Standards. And then starting us off on that last set with Maiden Voyage from his Happenings release on the Blue Note label back in 1966. That was Bobby Hutcherson, and it featured on this number the composer of Maiden Voyage, Herbie Hancock, along with Bob Crenshaw at the bass, Joe Chambers heard on drums, and again, that was Bobby Hutcherson heard on the vibes, Maiden Voyage. And next up on the program from the Atlantic release, this is the album entitled Members Don't Get Weary, and this is Max Roach.

And ending that last set was the title track and a new release out last summer entitled Wabi Sabi. That was the Two Snowball Liberty Group. And then yet from another new release, we heard an interpretation of Wayne Shorter's Speak No Evil from pianist Clifford Corman. And then starting that set was a number from an album out by drummer Max Roach on the Atlantic label back in 1968 entitled Members Don't Get Weary. It featured Charles Tolliver on the trumpet, Gary Bartz heard on the alto saxophone, along with bassist Jimmy Merritt, and the composer of the composition we just heard, that was Stanley Cowell on the piano, and that was entitled Equipoise from Max Roach. And coming up in our last hour of the program, I'll have music from Corey Weeds, the Espen Eriksson Trio, and then Matthew Hassall. But up next, I thought I would kind of stretch out a little bit. This is John Coltrane composed several untitled originals. This next number is taken from a live recording on a 2-CD disc set that was entitled The Other Village Vanguard Tapes, released on the Impulse label. And this is John Coltrane with Untitled Originals.

There was a record producer by the name of Bob Thiel who worked for the Impulse record label. In November of 1961, he met for the very first time face-to-face a saxophonist named John Coltrane, whose band happened to be performing a four-night engagement at the Village Vanguard in New York, and then Thiel had the idea to have his sound engineer by the name of Rudy Van Gelder to set up some equipment near the stage where he recorded several of the numbers over the course of that four-night stand. And we just heard one of the songs that was recorded the night of November 1st, 1961. And by this time, Eric Dolphy had joined the band and was heard here playing the alto saxophone on this composition I just played entitled Brasilia, or it was also known as one of several of John Coltrane's untitled originals. The quintet consisted of John Coltrane, tenor saxophone, and again Eric Dolphy, as I mentioned, on the alto saxophone. That was McCoy Tyner heard at the piano, Reggie Workman on the bass, and Elvin Jones on the drums. And although several songs were recorded on those four nights back in 1961, six were finally released much later in 1987 on this two-disc CD set called John Coltrane, The Other Village Vanguard Tapes. John Coltrane's untitled original. And up next here on the program is the saxophonist Corey Weeds with the title track from his album entitled Just Coolin'.

0: WHBK Hyde Park, Chicago, and ending that last set was a number from the Norwegian pianist by the name of Espen Eriksson and the trio consisting of Lars Jensen at the bass and Andreas Bye heard on the drums. We heard Dusk of Dawn. Before that, trumpeter Takuya Kuroda did Six Aces, and starting off the set was saxophonist Corey Weeds and Hank Mobley's composition Just Coolin'. And there is more music coming up immediately following these important messages.
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That was pianist Matt Slocum from the album With Love and Sadness performing First Light. And then at the beginning of our last set was the Andreas Tokmar Quartet doing 2223. I thank you for joining me. Once again, my name is Rick Lopez, and I've enjoyed hosting you for these last 3 hours. And I invite you all to come back and join me this coming weekend for the show I regularly host called The Jazz Idiom, beginning on Saturday from noon until 2, and then again on Sunday from 4 until 6. Hope that you can stop by, and until then, be safe and be well.

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0: You're tuned into the Pride of Southside, WHPK, 88.5 FM Chicago. We got 519 on the clock. The name of the show is Relentless Reggae. I'm the host. My name is Microphone Bill. I'm here with the Empress. We're going to be here till 7 p.m. So if you have any requests, the number to the station is 773-702-8424. And we don't want you to forget, this is Black History Month. Even though it's short, even though they call us colored and all that kind of stuff now, this is still the original Black History Month, the 28 days that it was. So we're going to celebrate it. This is also Jamaican Music Month. Yeah, something like
1: reggae
0: that.
1: Month or something like
0: reggae Month, yeah. So that's what we're going to do. So if you have any requests, give me a call at the radio station, 773-702-8424. We'll start it off with a little, you know, good, nice roots and culture vibe. All right? Here we go.

0: a little groundation. Name of that one is Smile. That's on a We Are Free Again rhythm. No, We Are Free Again album. In my mind, everything is a rhythm.
1: Right about now, introducing the sound of Black Disciple. And John,
2: I don't
1: Leroy Wallace, we call him Horse Mouth.

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a little burning spear. He prayed. That's how we do it on the Practice South Side. We got 5:52 on the clock. Be here till 7 p.m. And if you stay just a little while longer, you get to hear the birthdays of the week. Want to say big up to Marta. Many years passed since we seen her.

Dick McChin, Little John Holt, and Dennis Brown. You know, you're listening to the Pride of Southside, WHPK, 88.5 FM, Chicago. We got 6 o'clock on the clock, and I'll let you know if you have any requests. The number to the station is 773-702-8424. I want to say to all of you, put the guns down. 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

Fat Bibs and Ja Lil. It's not too late for you to get your calls in. 773-702-8424.

Yes, indeed. That is the Sandy Park rhythm. We got 6:15 on the clock. You're tuned into the Brighter South Side, WHBK 88.5 FM, Chicago. My name is Microphone Bill. I'm your host of the show. We like to call it Relentless Reggae. If you got some news you'd like for us to get out to the masses, 773-702-8424.

0: Yeah, I just want to give the users them a round of applause. Yeah, man, I know you used it over the years, but it's stuck now. Yeah, man,
1: yeah, man, over the years, them I take a lot for granted, man. Yeah, man, them take a kindness to weakness and use it, then use it come. But I'm telling you this, I keep that, yeah?

0: Johnny Cash to my rescue, Jack. 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
1: Braga Benz and Jaziel. Name of this one is To My Rescue.

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0: Yes, indeed. You're tuned into the Pride of Southside, WHBK, 88.5 FM, Chicago. My name is Microphone Bill. I'm chilling here with the Empress.
1: It's Chilling that time is the of right day. Word too,
0: yes, indeed.
1: It's cold.
0: It is cold in here, but we're going to warm you up with some more music in this last half an hour. But in the meantime, we got some birthdays for all of Massive and Crew.
1: Yes, indeed. Today is the 18th.
0: Yes, indeed. Today is February 18th. Yes, indeed.
1: Joanna Marie's birthday is today. AJ Brown, his birthday is today. Exuma, the late from Bahamas. Tomorrow, the 19th, Chicago, formerly of Chicago, Debbie Defire.
0: Oh, Debbie Defire.
1: Yeah, her.
0: What's she at? Europe
1: England,
0: or something?
1: Yeah,
0: yeah, okay.
1: Going to Africa a lot, too.
0: Okay.
1: Horace Andy and Bob Andy, both of them there. I got them both down his birthday.
0: All right.
1: Dave Wakelin from the English Beat.
0: Okay.
1: And Earl Stewart. I don't know.
0: Earl Stewart.
1: You know him?
0: Yeah,
1: oh,
0: Earl
1: okay.
0: Stewart, yeah.
1: Okay, on the 19th, the 20th. Oh, I don't know if you know her, Barbie. She was a young lady that was, they was trying to tout her out as a Jamaican Beyonce or something, but it didn't work out.
0: How long ago was
1: that? And Rihanna's birthday is on the 20th,
0: okay,
1: too.
0: All right.
1: Johnny Dollar, the late, and Nettie U from
0: Nettie
1: Germany.
0: U. Okay.
1: Okay, Nancy Wilson, the late.
0: Oh, Nancy Wilson, that's one of my favorites.
1: Sidney Poitier, sir.
0: Mm.
1: Okay, and on the 21st is the date that, 21st of February, Malcolm X was shot in New York City. Also, Sophia George, her birthday, and Donna Michael from the UK.
0: Okay.
1: And I'm going to have to look up. I think Desi Young died. If he died, that was one of my buddies. Buccaneer, Rankin Roger, Corey Harris, Hopeton James, Downbeat the Ruler, and Nina Simone.
0: Okay. Nina Simone.
1: Oh, pertinent birthday. On the 22nd is Janet Kenton, Roundhead, Ross Renko, and Iceman. I don't know him.
0: I've heard a couple of, he's got a few tunes, some dance hall tunes.
1: Bless his heart. On the 23rd is Reverend Carlene Davis, Hyphen Cohen, O.D.
0: Okay.
1: Shelly Thunder, I think she's a reverend too.
0: Shelly Thunder too?
1: Trevor Hartley.
0: Okay.
1: Amber Leak. Ken Parker. Peter Metro, Little Sims from out of the UK, Barris Bassler from out of the UK, and Leon Lefferter, one of the Blackstones from out of the UK. Okay, we're going on to, we're going to stop on the 24th or the 25th. Yes. On the 24th, it's so cold I can't hardly turn the page. On the 24th, you ain't got the right page. Oh, my girl Cecile.
0: Cecile.
1: Yeah.
0: Okay, I'm going to play some Cecile today, too.
1: Yeah, Carlton Dilly McLeod from Stingray out of the UK. Bobby. Sidney Crooks, Explorer. Baby Sham.
0: Oh, Baby Sham.
1: Cat Morley and Danny Red. Okay. That's in the 25th is next Tuesday, so that's enough.
0: Okay, all right.
1: That's enough.
0: And I want to say happy birthday to my late aunt. She passed away about 5 years ago, and today is her birthday. So, you know, she used to always call me clumsy. Yeah, but she was beautiful. She was a beautiful person. So I just want to say happy birthday. Rest in history to her. Yes, indeed. All right, so we're going to get back into some tools. I want to say to all the youth, put the guns down. Find other ways to resolve your issues. I mean, this violence is just, you know, it's
1: crazy.
0: Got to stop. Yes, indeed.
1: Crazy.
0: That's the truth. And if you have any requests, you can give us a call here at the radio station, 773-702-8424. And if you like the vibes you're hearing, you got Randolph Coleman doing his thing
1: on Saturday.
0: Yeah. He's doing his thing from 2:30 to 5 o'clock, I think it is. So, you know, you can go to the WHBK website. We're streaming now on WHBK.org. So tell a friend, you know, that they can catch us, you know, if they're outside of the Chi-Town area, they're still able to, you know, link up with us.
1: Right.
0: So, you know, that's a good thing right there, all right? So we're going to get back into some tunes, and my name is Microphone Bill. I'm hosting the show. I like to call it Relentless Reggae. going to play a little Elaine. This is a nice tune, and she's got, the name of this tune is called Never Fail. Hit us, Juan.

0: Yes, indeed. We're going to have the man Adonai in town real soon, so keep your eyes and ears open for that show. They tell me the summer's going to be big. And your connection is right here on the Pride of Southside. WHBK 88.5 FM, Chicago. My name is Microphone Bill. I'm here hosting the show.
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0: All right, y'all. I want y'all to smile. That is the man, Busy Signal, right here on the Pride of Southside. We got 6:54. About to get out of here. I've been here since 5. Empress Ivory's been here since 4, playing reggae music all throughout. So I know you got your feel today. If you'd like to contact me during the week, I'm on Instagram and Facebook. My name is Microphone Bill. Link up with me. Give me that information. I'll get it out to the massive and crew for sure.
1: No, I ain't got nothing. I need 96 degrees in the shade.
0: 96 degrees in the shade because it's about 46 degrees with the lights on in the studio. But we made it through. We brought you some good music, and I've been moving ever since I got here. So I've been staying warm. That's the honest to goodness truth. All right?
1: I got my heated gloves on.
0: Yes, indeed.
1: That's the same.
0: Check out Randolph Coleman this weekend. He'll be here on Saturday, 2 to 5, playing that good Caribbean music for all the massive and crew.
1: That's right.
0: We out of here, y'all.
1: Don't watch me, watch yourself.
0: Peace.

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Do it. 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I hear grandmothers and God and saints singing, calling, crying. 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And I say, universe, I thank you. I honor you. I celebrate you, your rituals, your wonders, your power, your healing, your chastisement, even. Please, universe, have mercy on your children. Continue to rock us in your balance despite our ingratitude, our misdirections, and misgivings. 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
7: 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So if my dad were in the studio right now, he'd say, boy, put on something swinging by Oliver Nelson. And I'd probably play something like this.

0: Hey, how you doing? Got a quick question.
1: Yeah?
0: Who was Rudolf Nureyev?
1: Rudy Nureyev.
0: Rudy.
1: Okay, I know this one.
0: Good.
1: Wasn't he a... Nureyev. Wasn't he a defenseman for the Maple Leafs?
2: Sure about that?
1: Could have been a goalie.
0: Yeah. Hey, hi. How you doing? Who was Louis Armstrong?
3: That's easy. He was the first guy on the moon.
0: Really?
3: You know, one small step for man.
0: Sure, one giant leap for Louis. Hey, young lady.
4: Uh-huh?
0: Does the name Caravaggio mean anything to you?
4: Wasn't he the guy that went out with that mob guy's sister until he got whacked?
0: You know, no.
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7: 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Milt Jackson closed out that last set, and you heard a recording entitled Opus Defunct. That one featured Milt Jackson on vibes, Frank West on flute, Hank Jones on piano, Eddie Jones on bass, and Kenny Clark on the drums. This LP was recorded on November 28, 1955. And right before that one, you heard my man, Herbie Mann, and a recording entitled Blue Dip. That one featured Herbie Mann on flute, Charlie Rouse on tenor, Kenny Burrell on guitar, Mal Waldron on piano, George Joyner on bass, and Art Taylor on the drums. This LP was recorded on February 14, 1958, and that one came from the LP Just Waylon. And I led that set off with Oliver Nelson, and you heard his arrangement of Tangerine. That one featured Oliver Nelson on tenor, Joe Newman on trumpet, Hank Jones on piano, George DeVivier on bass, Charlie Persip on drums, and Ray Barretta on the congo. This LP was recorded on August 25th, 1961, and that one came from the LP Main Stem. You're tuned into WHPK Jazz, 88.5 FM, Chicago.

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0: You know, teachers like me, parents, we don't always know as much as you guys do about what's going on with other kids.
1: Half the time, it's rumors.
0: Yeah, but if you're ever concerned about a friend who's having trouble with alcohol, prescription drugs, anything, you need to tell an adult, someone you know and trust. 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
3: Lee Morgan closed out that last set, and you heard a recording entitled Morgan the Pirate. That one featured Lee Morgan on trumpet, Wayne Shorter on tenor, Grant Green on guitar, Herbie Hancock on piano, Reggie Workman on bass, and Billy Higgins on the drums. This LP was recorded on February 15, 1964, and that one came from the LP Search for the New Land. And right before that one, you heard the Oscar Peterson Trio and an arrangement entitled Soon. That one featured Big Pete on piano, Ray Brown on bass, and Egg Thigpen on the drums. This LP was recorded in July in 1964 at the London House in Chicago. And that one came from the LP, The Trio. And I led that set up with Gloria Lynn, and you heard her arrangement of I'm Glad There Is You. And that one came from a CD entitled Golden. Classic.

You're tuned into WHPKJazz.org, 88.5 FM, Chicago. And this is our number two of My Daddy's Music, the absolute very best in jazz from the 50s and 60s. And up next, we have Up Jug.

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5: Vibraphonist Lim Winchester closed out that last set, and you heard a recording entitled Lim and Aid. That one featured Lim Winchester on vibes, Oliver Nelson on tenor, Curtis Piegler on alto, Roy Johnson on piano, Wendell Marshall on bass, and Art Taylor on the drum. This LP was recorded on April 19, 1960, and that one came from the LP Lim's Beat. And right before that one, you heard Jackie McLean and a recording entitled Condition Blue. That one featured Blue Mitchell on trumpet, Jackie McLean on alto, Walter Bishop Jr. on piano, Paul Chambers on bass, and Art Taylor on the drums. This LP was recorded on April 17, 1960, and that one came from the LP Capuchin Swing. And I led that set off with Jug. You heard a recording entitled Jug's Blue Blues. That one featured Gene Almonds on tenor, Walter Bishop Jr. on piano, Art Davis on bass, Art Taylor on drums, and Ray Beretta on the congos. This LP was recorded on October 17, 1961, and that one came from the LP Up Tight. You're tuned into WHPKJazz.org, 88.5 FM Chicago. And up next, we have Donald Byrd.

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1: Red Garland closed out that last set, and you heard an arrangement entitled Sea Jam Blues. That one featured Red on piano, Paul Chambers on bass, and Art Taylor on the drums. This LP was recorded on May 24th, 1957, and that one came from the LP Groovy. And right before that one, you heard Grant Green and Grant's arrangement of A Region, which is Nigeria spelled backwards. That one featured Grant Green on guitar, Sonny Clark on piano, Sam Jones on bass, and Art Blakey on the drums. This LP was recorded on January 31st, 1962, and that one came from the Complete Quartets with Sonny Clark. And I led that set off with Donald Byrd, and you heard a recording entitled My Girl Cheryl. That one featured Donald Byrd on trumpet, Pepper Adams on baritone, Duke Pearson on piano, Layman Jackson on bass, and Lex Humphreys on the drums. And that one came from the LP At the Half Note Cafe, Volume 1.

You're tuned into WHPKJazz.org, 88.5 FM Chicago. And this is our number three of My Daddy's Music. The absolute very best in jazz from the 50s and 60s. And up next, we have Joey D and Jimmy Smith.

0: Hey, have you got a minute?
1: Huh?
0: I'm going to say a word. You tell me what comes to mind. Are you ready?
1: Okay.
0: Tchaikovsky.
1: Gesundheit. Okay, what's the word?
0: No, see, that is the word. What does Tchaikovsky make you think of?
1: I don't know. Allergy season?
0: Hey there, how you doing?
2: So,
0: who's Martha Graham?
2: She invented the graham cracker.
0: No kidding.
2: Yeah, before her there was only soda crackers.
0: Hard to imagine. Hey, young lady?
3: Yeah?
0: Does the name Man Ray mean anything to you?
3: Duh. The man ray is a kind of poisonous jellyfish, and it lives in the Gulf of Mexico.
0: Aha.
3: It's very deadly.
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9: Vibraphonist Cal Jader closed out that last set. And you heard a recording entitled Ming. And that one came from the LP Soul Sauce. And right before that one, you heard J.J. Johnson. And a recording entitled Mohawk. That one featured J.J. Johnson on trombone, Freddie Hubbard on trumpet, Chicagoan Cliff Jordan on tenor, Cedar Walton on piano, Arthur Harper on bass, and Albert Tootie Heath on drums. This LP was recorded on August 1st and 3rd in 1960, and that one came from the LP J.J. Inc. And I led that set off with Joey DeFrancesco and Jimmy Smith, and you heard their arrangement of Corcovado. That one featured Joey Smith, correction, Joey DeFrancesco and Jimmy Smith on the Hammond B3 organ, Byron Landrum on drums, Paul Bolenbach on guitar, and Ramon Banda on percussion. And that one came from the CD entitled Legacy. You're tuned into WHPKJazz.org, 88.5 FM, Chicago.

There's jazz, and then there's good jazz. My intention today was to play some good jazz for you, and hopefully I've succeeded. Well, my time is up, and I leave you with this. I pray that Almighty God blesses each and every one of you with luxury, money, good homes, and friendships in all walks of life. And if you enjoyed what I played, you would have really dug my father, because he was the master. God willing, I'll be back with you next week, same time, same station. Enjoy the rest of your day, and I leave you with Ella. 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

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And the name of the program is The Jazz Idiom, and my name is Rick Lopez, where I'll be your host for the next 3 hours on this special edition of The Jazz Idiom. We just heard from Miss Bobby Humphrey as she helps to kick off our tribute to the music of the 1970s with her number entitled Chicago Dam. And I invite you all to stick around as I bring you music from Quincy Jones. I have some Roy Ayers, and coming up, some Crusaders, and much, much more. But next up is one of my favorite artists from the 1970s who happens to come from a very talented musical family. This is Ronnie Laws.

From the album entitled Second Crusade, that was the Jazz Crusaders with No Place to Hide. And right before that, we heard from the album Cosmic Funk and Spiritual Sounds. That was, of course, Liney Liston Smith with Expansions. And starting off that last segment was the title track from Ronnie Laws with Friends and Strangers. And in case you're just joining us, this is the Jazzinium. My name is Rick Lopez with a special tribute to the music of the 1970s. And up next is a group that was very popular way back then with the song entitled Palladium. This is Weather Report.

And from the album Come to My Garden, that was Minnie Riperton from 1970 with the song entitled Le Fleur. And we heard the title track from Mr. Magic. Of course, that was Grover Washington. And starting off that last segment from the album Heavy Weather, that was Weather Report with Palladium. And in our next segment, I have music from George Duke and George Benson. 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And up next, this is Herbie Hancock with Watermelon Man.

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And that was the number taken from the very popular Breezin album released back in 1976 from guitarist George Benson. That was the number he called So This Is Love. And right before that, we heard the title track from the 1977 George Duke album entitled Reach For It. And before that, we heard from an organist. This was Charles Erlin off of his 1972 release on Prestige label entitled Intensity. The name of the song was 'Cause I Love Her. And incidentally, that was the on that album was the trumpeter Lee Morgan. That was his last recording before he was sadly shot and killed. That was just 2 days after that was released in 1972. And then starting off that segment was from the Headhunters album. That was Herbie Hancock's Watermelon Man. And up next on the Jazz Idiom is an organist originally from the UK, but was out in Los Angeles in the 1970s, and he formed a group entitled Oblivion Express, and here he is off of the 1974 release, the album entitled Straight Ahead, and the name of the song is Beginning Again. This is Brian Auger.

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2: And I'm back with you now. Right before those very important announcements, we heard from the album Imaginary Voyage out in 1976 from the violinist by the name of Jean-Luc Ponty. And the name of the song was The Gardens of Babylon. And right before that, we heard from Chick Corea with Return to Forever from the 1973 release entitled Light as a Feather that featured vocalist Miss Flora Perrine. And the name of that composition was 500 Miles High. And then before Return Forever was Santana from Santana 3 with No One to Depend On. And again, starting out that last segment, we heard from the album Straight Ahead out 1974 from Oblivion Express. That was Brian Auger with Beginning Again. And up next here on the Jazz Idiom, continuing our tribute to the 1970s as a trumpeter who has been around for a long time. He reinvented himself many times, and he also formed a group back in the 70s known as the Blackbirds. This, of course, is trumpeter Donald Byrd. Here he is from the Street Lady album. This is Lanzana's Priestess.

This is WHBK Hyde Park, Chicago, and we just heard from the album entitled Virgin Ubiquity. And that, of course, was Roy Ayers featuring the vocalist Miss Carla Vaughn, and they did the number entitled Together Forever. And right before Roy Ayers, we heard from Ramsey Lewis along with Earth, Wind, and Fire from the title track from the 1974 release Sun Goddess. And starting off that last segment was trumpeter Donald Byrd from his Street Lady album, and that was Lansana's Priestess. Up next here on the Jazz Idiom, I have a saxophonist by the name of John Clemmer. Here he is with the title track from the album entitled Touch.

0: And that was drummer Tony Williams with Lifetime off of the album entitled The Joy of Flying out on Columbia in 1979. He called that Hip Skip. And right before that, we heard saxophonist Sonny Fortune with the song from the album With Sound Reason. And that was called Georgiana. And then, of course, that was before that was the Herbie Hancock composition Tell Me a Bedtime Story, performed by Quincy Jones off of the 1978 release Sounds album. Before Quincy Jones, we heard Sunflower, the title track from Milt Jackson's release. And then at the top of that set was the saxophonist John Clemmer in the title track from his Touch album back in 1975. And there is more music coming your way right after one final timeout.
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And that was a group known as Traffic with the title track from the 1971 release entitled The Low Spark of High Heeled Boys. And as Butcher Brown helps me to sign off the program with Frontline, that will do it for this special 1970s tribute version of the Jazz Idiom. I've enjoyed being your host. Once again, my name is Rick Lopez, and I invite you to come back next Saturday starting at 8 a.m. for Jory K's Journey, followed right after by the Jazz Idiom beginning at 11. 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And as always, until I see you again on the radio, I ask that you take care, be well, and stay safe, and so long for now.

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And today's theme is Before They Blew Up. So we're going to dive into songs from rappers before they blew up. So whether it's a song that they initially put out on under a different alias before they changed their name to the name that they became well known under, or it's a song where it's made by another artist who's big and they actually feature maybe a new artist on their song as like a guest feature, and then that guest featured artist went on to do big things. So you're gonna hear tons of that too. And it's only fitting that we start to show off with Original Flavor, When I Make It, because, you know, I mean, the message of the song is about making it, and that's what this show is about today. And one of the members of Original Flavor, Ski Beats, of course, he went on to do major things on the production tip, working with tons of artists like Jay-Z and many other artists in the field. And, you know, he's behind a lot of hits that came out. And of course, Ski Beats was also a member before Original Flavor of the rap group The Busy Boys. So we're also going to play a joint from them later on in the show, because that also fits the theme today. But yeah, you know, let's jump into the music. Again, you're listening to WHBK 88.5 FM Chicago, the Essence Radio Show. Let's jump into some KMD, Peach Fuzz, because of course KMD gave us MF Doom. 773-702-8424 is the number here at the station if you want to give me a call to say what's up, or if you have a request that fits today's theme. All right, let's jump back into the music on The Essence.

0: Nice, I'm smoother than him, man. I mean, wear suits and love it.
1: I know,
2: just
1: right?
2: You were smoother than
1: him. It's just the thought.
3: Heavy D, yo. The girls, they love me.
0: They love me. I'm

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1: Yeah, y'all can call
2: he's
1: every
2: still
1: night.
2: At it.
1: Yo, tonight, you know what I'm saying?
3: Yo, I ain't no cork, so I can't be as smooth, my man, Dr. York. I see that.
1: Yo, no, smoother than the bottom of Hammer's shoes after 300 spins.
3: No hair on my chest, but my boy, I quest, I'm just smoother.

All right, you're listening to WHBK. And of course, the theme of today's episode is Before They Blew Up. And so that was EPMD featuring Redman with Hardcore, which dropped in 91. And so that was an early appearance from Redman. And I say an early appearance and not the first appearance, because most people actually think that that song with EPMD was Redman's first appearance. But actually, Redman had an even earlier appearance on a record before that Hardcore EPMD track dropped, and he actually did a guest verse on a New Jack Swing

featuring R&B cut by a singer named Saxy, and the song is called Keep Your Butt at Home. And so Eric Sermon is also featured on the song too, and I believe Eric Sermon produced this song, which is how both he and Redman got on this song. But that song that I'm talking about, Keep Your Butt at Home, that came out in 1990, and so that was, you know, a few months or maybe even a year prior to the hardcore joint. You know, it's probably a few months, you know, depending on when they came out within the year. But yeah, so we're gonna jump into Saxy featuring Redman and Eric Sermon, Keep Your Butt at Home. But first, you know, I want to acknowledge the passing of a WHBK veteran and legend, Icebox. Many of you guys will probably remember he did the rap show for a very long time back in the 80s and early 90s, and so we want to acknowledge his passing, and we want to give our best thoughts and wishes to his whole family. And so rest in peace, Icebox. And yo, shout out to everybody who's tuned in right now, shout out to the lovely MC, shout out to everybody. And again, you're listening to WHBK 88.5 FM Chicago, the Essence Radio Show. All right, let's jump into this New Jack Swing joint with Redman and Eric Sermon on it on Before They Blew Up.

All right. I figured since I play the Saxy joint with Redman and Eric Sermon, and that was kind of a New Jack Swing Easter egg for this set, I figured I'd throw in another New Jack Swing Easter egg with Father MC introducing Jodeci. And so, of course, that song we just heard was Father MC, Treat Them Like They Want to Be Treated. And that song was featuring Jodeci before they blew up. And so, obviously, Jodeci is an R&B act. And so, you know, that, of course, was an Easter egg, you know, for this set today. But, you know, that was, like I said, Jodeci's first appearance on record, singing that hook on Father MC, Treat Them Like They Want to Be Treated. And so, you know, of course, the way that worked out was because they were all signed to Uptown Records. And, you know, Father MC was on Uptown Records. Jodeci was just getting signed to Uptown Records when that came out. And so, speaking of Uptown Records, Andre Harrell, who was the founder and the head of Uptown Records, before he became a music mogul, he was a rapper himself, and he was in Dr. Jackal and Mr. Hyde, which was a rap duo from the early 80s, and I believe he was Dr. Jackal. So why don't we jump into a joint from Dr. Jackal and Mr. Hyde, Fast Life. And so that was before Andre Harrell blew up. So let's listen to that on the Essence Radio Show.

0: All right, that was The Glamour Girls with Old Veronica, and before that was Davey DMX with One for the Trouble. And so what both of those songs have in common is that they both feature Sweet Tea before she was Sweet Tea. So on the Davey DMX joint, that was Sweet Tea speaking in the British accent over the beat. And then in The Glamour Girls, she was one of the female rappers rapping on that other song. And then The Glamour Girls also features another rapper named Glamorous, who went on to do some solo work as part of the Juice Crew. So yeah, let's keep it going and let's jump into Salt and Peppa back when they were Supernature, and let's listen to the Showstopper on the Essence Radio Show, WHBK 88.5 FM Chicago.
1: Once again, my friends, they come.

0: Okay, so that song that we just heard was 1241, and the song is called Success Is the Word, but that is actually Boogie Down Productions before they were called Boogie Down Productions. They branded themselves as 1241. I'm guessing that might be the time that they finished cutting that single or something. I'm not sure what the story behind the name 1241, but yeah, before they were Boogie Down Productions, they were 1241, and so that was their first single, Success Is the Word. And so now let's jump into Kid and Play. Before they were Kid and Play, they were known as the Fresh Force. And so this song that we're about to hear is called She's a Skeezer, which is a play off of Run DMC, My Adidas. So let's jump into the Fresh Force, later known as Kid and Play, on the Essence Radio Show.
1: Yo, Holmes, what's up? Yo, we rocked or what?
2: You know it.
1: Yo, you saw that girl out there, man? She just giving me the eye. I'm getting those digits.
2: Yo, man, I saw it, man. But yo, don't deal with that, man.
1: Yo, man, what's up?
2: Come on, man. Don't you know? See?

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1: My bone is grabbed, this is what I mean. I brag a gab, and here's the scene.
0: Q-tip
1: from A Tribe Called Quest on the Jungle Brothers album. Oh yes, so get

0: Yeah, I'm getting JB's.
1: How much is it? $5.99?
0: Just bring 20. Whatever it is, just bring 20.
1: Scoop it doing
0: bring 20.
1: 20.
0: Bring 20.
1: Bring about that.
2: At the sound of the ring, the promo will end.
0: The ring, the promo will end.
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0: Your home, look, hun, you'll see. 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
1: Yeah, I told you, my name is Jeff. Yeah, I told you, my name is Jeff.
0: Whiz, dazzler of the showbiz. Kids are the new quiz for you. Don't try to solve it, just involve yourself in this diddly daylight dialogue. Yo, I smell.

intro? Is Jeff really coming out with his own song? And if he do, will he have the decency to change his name to a suitable public speaker? Yo, I don't know, but bring in that funky astronomical piano. This is the Takeoff Man Luck.

And of course, the whole reason I played that last song was because of Biggie's verse. And of course, I played the wrong version of the song without Biggie's verse. But I want you all to hear that, because that was Super Cat with Dolly My Baby. And that song is one of the first times we ever heard the Notorious B.I.G. So just give me a second and I'm going to play that verse for you all, because it's critical for this episode.

0: So yo, you should know I don't care for a cop. So why would you really ever think that it would stop? Plot, yeah, that's what we's about to do. Take your ass on a mission with the boys in blue. Dre,
1: what up, Snoop?
0: Yo, I got the feeling tonight's the night, like Betty White, and I'm chilling, killing.

0: parking lot. The scene looked strange and it felt like a setup.
1: Bet not be, cause if it is, they getting lit up.
0: Oh, here they come from the back and they lax. I'm checking for they gats, they strapped. So what's up, Black?
1: Chill, let's

0: on the mother.
1: All right, and taking us out today was Gangstar, Lil Dap, and J. Rue the Damager with I'm the Man. And of course, that's the first time we heard from Lil Dap from the group Home and J. Rue the Damager, or one of the first times. And on that note, that's going to conclude this week's edition of the Essence Radio Show Before They Blew Up. Thank you to everybody for rocking with us today. Shout out to the lovely MC. Shout out to everybody tuned in. Never fear, we'll be back next time. I'm not sure if that's going to be next Monday because of the holiday or the following Monday, but nonetheless, we'll be back at some point. So peace.

0: You're listening to WHBK Chicago 88.5 FM, the pride of the South Side. I'm Teddy. This is Stegia. Back every Monday, and then we're moving around to Wednesdays come October, so just one more month of that. As always, I've got a special guest in the studio for B2B today. You want to go introduce yourself?
1: What's up, Ricky Bow Bow, Ricky, DJ, oral historian out here.
0: Oh my God, does it all. You Chicago associate, but this is your first time at WHBK.
1: It's my first time seeing the building, or not the building, but the room rather. I feel like I've walked by a lot and I'm like, oh, it's like right there.
0: So many records kind of just hidden right out of view, as all radio is kind of these days.
1: As it should be. JK, JK.
0: No, thank y'all for tuning in. Like, y'all are uncovering radio and, like, have stumbled upon something very special.
1: Fuck yeah. Oh my God.
0: No. Don't worry, because you're listening to WHBK 88.5 FM. I'm Teddy. This is Ricky Bow Bow.
1: So excited. Won't happen again.
0: Anyone you want to shout out before we go get some tracks on air?
1: Yeah. Shout out my sister. She's probably listening. Shout out my mom. Shout out my roommate. He's listened to, I feel like, most of my stuff. Lewis, hope you're having a good school day. CPS is back in season, so.
0: Kids, y'all ready to learn? Adults, y'all ready to party? This is DJ 88.5 FM. Let's get into it.

0: Chicago 88.5 FM, Pride of the South Side. I'm Daddy. My guest this week has been...
1: Ricky Bow Bow.
0: Where can the people out there listening find you? You got any upcoming gigs you want to go promote? Any?
1: I totally do. So go to my Instagram, Hi Ricky Reyes. All my gigs are posted there. I'm doing a little cookout, I think, September 20th, location TBD.
0: Ooh, get that last bit of sun in there.
1: Absolutely. I'm doing a little ramen bar as well, I think the following week, I would say, maybe September 26th, 27th.
0: Yeah, slip that up.
1: And then, yeah, I have a SoundCloud. So, Hi Ricky Reyes, Instagram, hit it up, you'll find all my stuff there.
0: Go check them out. I've also got something coming up this Friday at the Broken Shaker. I'll be there all night. 3 hours of Daddy.
1: Let's go.
0: Yeah. We'll see what I get into, but thinking like trance, maybe some new wave, Italo disco even, dare I say.
1: We have a boogie moment.
0: Exactly. Before I let you go, a little PSA. 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
1: I'm Ricky.
0: Thanks for tuning in. 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

0: my dear. The stars creak, I should sleep, it's keeping me awake.
1: It's the house telling you to close your eyes.

Broadcasting from the Reynolds Club, located on the campus of the University of Chicago in Hyde Park. I'm Rick Lopez, and this is a pre-recorded version of the Jazz Idiom on WHPK, Hyde Park, Chicago.

And taken from the album entitled At Last, the Marcus Strickland Quartet, that was released in 2007 on the Fresh Sound Records label. That was saxophonist Marcus Strickland performing When in Doubt. And starting off the program, we heard from trumpeter Chief Jean Atunde Ajua. This is from the album entitled Stretch Music with Kind of New. And welcome to this pre-recorded version of the Jazz Video. And once again, I'm your host. My name is Rick Lopez. Happy to have you along, and I'm always happy to be with you. I'll be with you for these next 2 hours, bringing you music on the playlist, including something from pianist Danny Grissett, also something from trumpeter Jeremy Pelt, along with bassist Dave Holland, and much later from pianist Kevin Conradi. But up next, this is the Next Step Quintet with Connection, and you're listening to the Jazz Idiom.

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The Jazz Institute of Chicago is the longest-running and premier jazz organization in Chicago, promoting the music through numerous events and activities all throughout the year. 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WHPK Hyde Park, Chicago, and reminding you, in case you're just joining us, this is a pre-recorded version of the Jazz Idiom. And I just ended that last set with something from the pianist Danny Grissette from the album out on the Savant Records label back in 2017 entitled Remembrance. He's joined by Dana Stevens on the saxophone, as well as Vicente Archer on the bass, also Bill Stewart on the drums, all performing A Friend Indeed from Danny Grissette. And starting off that set, we heard from the Next Step Quintet, their self-titled album, along with Orpheus Callis on the saxophone, the Doris Kotsifas on the guitar, and the rhythm section comprised of Yanis Papadopoulos on the piano, that was Nino Manos doing the bass solo, Vasilis Podaris on the drums, and they performed Connection. And on deck and up next, this is Miles Davis, and you're listening to The Jazz Idiom.

And we just ended that last set with a number from the alto saxophonist Nicholas Brust from the album Daybreak. That was In This Moment, and he was joined up front by Lej Lun on the guitar, as well as Julia Chen on the piano, Rick Rosado on the bass, and Gary Kirkezu on the drums. Nicholas Brust is a Boston based band leader, composer, and educator. His Daybreak was the second album released on Outside Music back in February 2023. And right before him, we heard from guitarist Jim Head from the album Zoetrope, along with John O'Gallagher on the alto saxophone, as well as Chris Andrews on the piano, Johannes Wiedenmüller on the bass, and Owen Howard on the drums. That was Hairbender from Jim Head. And starting off that set, we heard from trumpeter Miles Davis and the Wayne Shorter composition. This is off of our album Miles in the Sky, released on Columbia Records 1968. That was Paraphernalia. And joining him on the guitar, George Benson, and also the members of the second classic quintet included Wayne Shorter on the tenor saxophone, Herbie Hancock on the piano, Ron Carter on the bass, rounding out that rhythm section, the young Tony Williams on the drums. Paraphernalia from Miles Davis. 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

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And we heard from bassist David Holland and his trio helping to close out that last set with the title track from the album released out in 2021 on the Edition Records label. That was Another Land, and he's joined by Kevin Eubanks, heard on the guitar, as well as Obed Calvier on the drums. And right before that, we heard from Michael Martinuk on the trio as well. This is entitled From the Planet of the Hunters. He's joined by Frank Gamble on the guitar, Nathan East heard on the bass, and Jeff Watts on the drums. And starting off that set from trumpeter Jeremy Pelt and the quartet from the album entitled Our Community Will Not Be Erased. This was out on High Note Records. And the rhythm section made up of Oren Evans heard at the piano, as well as two iconic musicians in Buster Williams on the bass and drummer Lenny White, Fathers and Sons from Jeremy Pelt. And coming up next with Almost There, this is vibraphonist Ben Gillies.